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0: Every Wednesday at 8 on The Morning Routine, Rocky and Lacey talk to the people that make it all happen in Springfield and beyond. 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
10: No big change with the weather, with more heat and humidity and multiple rounds of storms. Tonight, partly to mostly cloudy with a chance for scattered storms, especially east of Interstate 57. Some storms could potentially become severe, with overnight lows around 74. For Wednesday, a chance for scattered showers and storms, mainly in the afternoon and evening hours, with highs topping out around 90. And for Thursday, keep those umbrellas nearby with more scattered showers and storms and highs around 86, but feeling like the upper 90s. With your News Channel 20 Storm Team forecast, I'm Chief Meteorologist Cheryl Lemke.

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11: No big change with the weather with more heat and humidity and multiple rounds of storms. Tonight, partly to mostly cloudy with a chance for scattered storms, especially east of Interstate 57. Some storms could potentially become severe with overnight lows around 74. For Wednesday, a chance for scattered showers and storms, mainly in the afternoon and evening hours, with highs topping out around 90. And for Thursday, keep those umbrellas nearby with more scattered showers and storms and highs around 86, but feeling like the upper 90s. With your News Channel 20 Storm Team forecast, I'm Chief Meteorologist Cheryl Lemke.

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0: Wednesday at 8 on The Morning Routine, Rocky and Lacey talk to the people that make it all happen in Springfield and beyond. 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
5: Springfield weather!
6: No big change with the weather, with more heat and humidity and multiple rounds of storms. Tonight, partly to mostly cloudy with a chance for scattered storms, especially east of Interstate 57. Some storms could potentially become severe, with overnight lows around 74. For Wednesday, a chance for scattered showers and storms, mainly in the afternoon and evening hours, with highs topping out around 90. And for Thursday, keep those umbrellas nearby with more scattered showers and storms and highs around 86, but feeling like the upper 90s. With your News Channel 20 Storm Team forecast, I'm Chief Meteorologist Cheryl Lemke.

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3: No big change with the weather, with more heat and humidity and multiple rounds of storms. Tonight, partly to mostly cloudy with a chance for scattered storms, especially east of Interstate 57. Some storms could potentially become severe, with overnight lows around 74. For Wednesday, a chance for scattered showers and storms, mainly in the afternoon and evening hours, with highs topping out around 90. And for Thursday, keep those umbrellas nearby with more scattered showers and storms and highs around 86, but feeling like the upper 90s. With your News Channel 20 Storm Team forecast, I'm Chief Meteorologist Cheryl Lemke.

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5: Springfield weather.
6: No big change with the weather, with more heat and humidity and multiple rounds of storms. Tonight, partly to mostly cloudy with a chance for scattered storms, especially east of Interstate 57. Some storms could potentially become severe, with overnight lows around 74. For Wednesday, a chance for scattered showers and storms, mainly in the afternoon and evening hours, with highs topping out around 90. And for Thursday, keep those umbrellas nearby with more scattered showers and storms and highs around 86, but feeling like the upper 90s. With your News Channel 20 Storm Team forecast, I'm Chief Meteorologist Cheryl Lemke.

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4: Here's your updated News Channel 20 Storm Team forecast. Lows dip down to about 76 overnight under partly cloudy skies. Winds out of the south, 5 to 10 miles per hour. Sunshine mixed with clouds at times again. Wednesday, chance for storms. High temperatures reach up to 92. I'm meteorologist Laura Lockwood on 98.7 WNNS. Currently, it's 83 degrees.

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1: weather. Here's your updated News Channel 20 Storm Team forecast. Lows dip down to about 76 overnight under partly cloudy skies. Winds out of the south, 5 to 10 miles per hour. Sunshine mixed with clouds at times again. Wednesday, chance for storms. High temperatures reach up to 92. I'm meteorologist Laura Lockwood on 98.7 WNNS. Currently, it's 82 degrees.

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2: Here's your updated News Channel 20 Storm Team forecast. A heat advisory begins at noon today and continues until 8 p.m. tonight. Mainly clear skies, overnight with a low of 75. Southwest winds 8 to 15 miles per hour. Chance for storms, Wednesday, 88. I'm meteorologist Laura Lockwood on 98.7 WNNS. Right now, it's 82 degrees.

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1: Here's your updated News Channel 20 Storm Team forecast. A heat advisory begins at noon today and continues until 8 p.m. tonight. Mainly clear skies overnight with a low of 75. Southwest winds 8 to 15 miles per hour. Chance for storms Wednesday, 88. I'm meteorologist Laura Lockwood on 98.7 WNNS. Currently, it's 81 degrees.
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3: Here is your updated News Channel 20 Storm Team forecast. A heat advisory begins at noon today and continues until 8 p.m. tonight. 75 overnight under partly cloudy skies, southwest winds 8 to 15 miles per hour. Chance for storms again Wednesday, 88. I'm meteorologist Laura Lockwood on 98.7 WNNS. 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
3: Here's your updated News Channel 20 storm team forecast. A heat advisory begins at noon today and remains in effect until 8 p.m. tonight. Chance of thunderstorms today, otherwise a blend of clouds and sun. Daytime highs approaching 88. Southwest winds 8 to 15 miles per hour. I'm meteorologist Laura Lockwood on 98.7 WNNS. Right now, 79.

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2: Here we are on a Wednesday already. Lacey, I love it.
3: Am I supposed to say it or are you saying it
2: today? I'm not saying it ever again. I've got so much hate mail from that one saying of it.
3: Okay, good. I didn't want...
2: No, I know. It's the worst. I'm so terrible.
3: What'd you get into last night?
2: Last night was good. Last night, I took a little bit of a gamble, you know, with this whole cyclosporosis thing going around.
3: Had some salmonellas.
2: Right, I know. Went to a place... I'm not going to say it because it was fantastic. We love it, but we don't know where they get their produce from.
3: Yeah. You
2: know? And we ate produce. Okay. Mm. So okay. This could be rough for the
3: state fair in a week.
2: We'll know in a week.
3: You'll find all the bathrooms at the state fair. They've got plenty and they're clean.
2: So hot that nothing sounds better than having cyclosporosis on a boiling hot day.
3: No. We are manifesting 82 and a nice breeze.
2: That's what I'm talking about. Not going to be hot. Yeah. Speaking of hot, you were out at the party on the patio yesterday. I heard that was pretty hot. I mean, it was boiling outside.
3: I mean, yeah, it was, I think the heat index was 106 degrees.
2: Wow.
3: I got to be pretty helpful, though, and met a few of our listeners.
2: Did you?
3: Yeah. And shout out to the gal who told me that we play in the sunroom, suntan, one of the places with tanning beds. She said she listens to me.
2: Awesome.
3: While she gets her suntan on.
2: Well, that's fantastic.
3: I know.
2: You got a sun. Well, you haven't tanned in a while. We were just talking about tanning, actually.
3: I know. I don't plan to tan. Ever.
2: Ever, yeah. Well, that's how it goes. I enjoyed last night, though. We watched another one of the House of the Dragons.
3: House of the Dragon. House?
2: No, I called it. It was something like Game of Dragons.
3: Game of Dragons.
2: But I watched, my wife and I, the finale of this season.
3: Oh.
2: It's good. It is action-packed.
3: Juicy.
2: Juicy. My jaw was on the ground, like, the whole time. I loved watching it, and it kept my attention the whole time. So, yeah, really good. Made up for some kind of less than stellar moments.
3: Yeah,
2: I think,
3: there were
2: in the
3: a few
2: season.
3: That were slower. Yeah.
2: Yeah. But all in all, it's going to be a good day, my friends. I wish it was Thursday, but it's Wednesday.
3: I wish it was Friday.
2: Well, I know. And then the state fair would be kicking off officially. Tomorrow is the preview, though, right? Don't we have the preview tomorrow?
3: I think the parade kicks it off tomorrow evening.
2: Perfect. Yes, yes, yes.
3: The 411 and the 217 person.
2: All right. Well, we're going to talk about all that. All that and more. I mean, we got a jam-packed show for you today. We're going to be talking to Jeff Dillman, president and board of directors of the Family Service Center. Also, Karen Cox, executive director there. An amazing organization, and they take care of people in the community who really, really need it. So that's our circle of friends today. Also, Lou Bart. We're going to get down with the YMCA with Lou. Always a good time. Yeah, talking with them. But now, it's Mr. Harry Styles, American Girls, here on WNNS. Stream us at WNNS.com. We got all morning to go. It's something to look forward to.

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1: From the WMAY Newsroom, I'm Greg Hallblad. The Sangamon County Board rejected a motion Tuesday night to place a referendum on an upcoming ballot to provide the power to recall elected officials. The measure failed 19-6, proposed by Board Member Sam Canman. A vehicle crashed Tuesday morning on the property of a Chatham daycare center that was the site of a fatal crash last year. Chatham police said a westbound vehicle left Walnut Street, then struck a light pole and an awning support at Why Not Outdoors. No serious injuries were reported. No children were injured. The facility remains open. A retired anesthesiologist celebrated his 80th birthday in July by donating $1 million to the HSHS St. John's Children's Hospital Neonatal Intensive Care Unit. Dr. Babu Prasad served at St. John's for nearly two decades before retiring in 2004. And the Illinois State Armory Building has been renamed as the Governor Jim Edgar Executive Office Building. Governor J.B. Pritzker signed an executive order Tuesday. More at WMAY.com.
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4: Like we're playing everything on CD this morning, skipping all over. I like it.
5: You know, it's not CD day, though. It's National Vinyl Record Day.
4: It is. And you know what? I want to get a little bit of an applause celebration sound effect for that, because I love listening to vinyl, and I really hope it comes back even in a bigger way. Dumb Records, they're doing a great job
5: of bringing
4: it back, making it cool. People are lining up for International Record Day to buy stuff at their store. I love it.
5: It's good stuff. Did you know that vinyl records were first called gramophone records?
4: I did.
5: Phonograph records. Yes. I figured you did.
4: Yeah.
5: We've also got Baseball Fans Day. Woo! Shout out to the Women's Pro Baseball League in town.
4: Yeah. Wah, wah, wah, wah.
5: Love those actual sound effects coming from your mouth.
4: Human effects today. We got IBM PC Day, which we can skip. International Youth Day. They are our future. The Utes, as what's his name says in My Cousin Vinny. Joe Pesci? No, not Joe Pesci. Vinny DeVito. Danny. Who am I talking about? It's Joe Pesci. Yeah.
5: Okay.
4: It's Joe Pesci.
5: Eat the Utes.
4: Eat the Utes. We got Milkman Day. I had a friend growing up whose dad was a milkman for a company.
5: My dad was too.
4: Your dad was a milkman?
5: Yeah.
4: Okay. Who did he work for? Did you have Kemp's where you were? We had Kemp's up in the Twin Cities.
5: It was not Kemp's.
4: It was it Prairie Kemp's. Farms?
5: No, it was not. Actually, what he did was not actually milk, man.
4: He just made milk in the backyard. Sold it in an alleyway.
5: We got National Gooey Butter Cake Day.
4: Yeah.
5: We've got a gal who sells at the farmer's market. Mm. I see her all over the place.
4: So good.
5: Sweets by something sweet.
4: Sweets by Yum.
5: She's doing all the butter cakes, and she is killing it.
4: That's a St. Louis thing, right? Butter cake?
5: Butter cake?
4: Mm. Butter cake? Or is it Texas? I don't know.
5: Could be a lot of places if I had some money.
4: Googleable thing. World Elephant Day. They're one of my favorites.
5: They're so smart. They've got memories that last forever.
4: Very emotional. Mm-hmm. National Julian Fries Day. Are these just a fancy word for waffle fries? Is that what Julian fries are?
5: Julian is a thin cut. They're the very thin fries.
4: So fancy word for shoestring potatoes.
5: I think so.
4: Okay. I love those.
5: National Middle Child Day.
4: Middle Child Day today. That's a hard one.
5: So many words.
4: I'm glad. I'm the youngest. I was the only boy, three older sisters, and I think that ultimately I'm glad where I was.
5: Yeah.
4: The middle would have been okay. You know, being the oldest, too much responsibility for me. I love my oldest sister, Sophia, but she had to go through it, you know? She didn't have a lot of rules growing up.
5: She had the first round of parenting.
4: That is right. Well, that does it for the holidays here on 98.7 WNNS. What we're going to keep doing here is music by the one and only. He's going to be at the Illinois State Fair, Rob Thomas. Lonely No More here on WNNS. And what we want you to do is get to WNNS.com and stream us for free, because we're not going anywhere. We're just kicking this thing off this morning.

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6: I have a sneeze.
7: Oh, no. Well, you know, sometimes things are better when they're done on the microphone, and that includes karaoke.
6: Not sneezing. Yes, yes. Welcome, everybody, to the show. It is Wednesday. We got a big morning, but wanted to tell you something brand new that's happening at the Illinois State Fair. I'm very excited about it, and not just because I am involved in it.
7: I think you would have been doing it anyway.
6: I see. Thank you. You know me. You get me.
7: You've got a good singing voice.
6: Oh my gosh. Thank you.
7: Yeah, you know, you sing a lot in the studio.
6: And I do. Okay.
7: I hear you. I see you.
6: All right. So anyway, we have at the new Surfside Bar and Grill. This is just south of the shed. It's on like the east, kind of southeast side of the fairgrounds. Just
7: Gate 2.
6: North. Yep. What?
7: Gate 2
6: is yes. What they say. Yes, yes. Just north of the Route 66 experience.
7: Mm-hmm.
6: So every day of the fair, kicking off on Friday, we're going to be at 1 and 3 o'clock hosting karaoke time. And you can go, you can put in your favorite playlists, you can request songs at the Illinois State Fair website. And it's really cool. It's going to be interactive. It's fun for everybody. You know, kids, we're not going to be, look, anybody can get the microphone and
7: yes.
6: sing. This isn't going to be like, you have to audition the karaoke. You know, this is fun.
7: Yes, this is not, what was the show? Oh gosh, I've lost.
6: The Voice, America's Got Talent.
7: Yes, all of them. All of them.
6: Hey,
7: this is for everybody.
6: Are you going to come and sing a song? I know
7: obviously.
6: That. Okay, good. I've heard you sing too, and you also have a good voice, Lacey.
7: Kind of took lessons for like 5 years.
6: Okay, no big deal. Okay. Was that while you were the valedictorian? Also, I got to ask, what's your song?
7: Oh, usually it's No Doubt, Don't Speak.
6: Ooh.
7: Yeah.
6: Don't Speak. That's a good one. Uh-huh. Hey, yeah, call us, text us. Our phones are working, by the way. We got our number working with this brand new board. So 217-629-5483. Give us a call. You can text us. What are your songs for karaoke?
7: Oh,
6: I'm kind
7: yeah.
6: of interested.
7: Yeah, we should do that as the topic tomorrow because I bet
6: agree.
7: That gets good answers.
6: I agree. I'd have to say Ain't No Rest for the Wicked is Mine.
7: Oh, yeah.
6: It's a great song.
7: Yeah.
6: I don't know. But come out and see me. If it's not me, it's going to be my colleague Bonzi over there at the Surfside. Again, for the sing-along, the Illinois State Fair sing-along.
7: It's Great American sing-along.
6: Well, even better.
7: Even better.
6: But we're going to be having a good time. And yes, I will be singing karaoke for sure.
7: And honestly, if you guys don't come out, it's just going to be Rocky performing the entire show. So you're going to have to steal the microphone.
6: Literally. Or not. You decide. You decide. We're going to make it's going to be really interactive. Either way, coming up next, we have the topic, which is all about awkward moments. I feel like we are the king and queen of awkward moments.
7: Oh, yes.
6: And if you have any awkward moments, this is really general. How's it worded on the Facebook? Do you have it in front of you?
7: Finish the sentence. That awkward moment when blank.
6: Oh, yeah. Finish the sentence. That awkward moment when blank. I have a billion answers for this. And it can go either way. So let us know what you think. It's 98.7 WNNS. We got the topic next. Right now, it's Crowded House.

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12: Springfield weather.
13: Warm and humid conditions with chances for showers and storms will be possible for Wednesday and Thursday. We'll have a high of 88 degrees for both days with feels like conditions in the upper 90s. Some thunderstorms will be possible during this afternoon with a low severe weather potential, and we can't rule out some more storms later on tonight and once again during Thursday, especially during the back half of the afternoon and tomorrow evening. And then the wet weather will stay in the forecast as we go closer to Friday, but then will dry out as we get into the weekend. With the new Channel 20 Storm Team Forecast, I'm meteorologist Matt Bednar.

Some things are better broken, Sarah McLachlan. Hello, everybody. It is the morning routine with Rocky and Lacey. Coming up next, we have our topic, which is all about awkward. Finish the sentence. That awkward moment when what? Text us 217-629-5483. Right now, it's Green Day. We got that topic up next.

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1: I love it. Okay, well, finish the sentence. Wait, go ahead.
2: That awkward moment when blank.
1: Awkward moment when blank.
2: We've got one from the texts. Miss Carrie, who we love, said, that awkward moment when going into Memorial Pool, never having been there before, fellow friends asked me to check how deep it was because I was 15 years old and the tallest, found myself not touching the ground, not able to swim, panicked and went under 3 times, thought I was a goner, and when the lifeguard, who was a boy, came out to get me on my way up, the swimming suit top was gone.
1: No! Oh!
2: So
1: Carrie, that takes
2: awkward.
1: The cake. That's like something from the movie Sandlot.
2: It's definitely awkward. I totally understand why you never went back to that pool.
1: Well, I mean, I got loads of them. I have awkward moments for days, but do we have any good ones at Facebook?
2: Oh, yeah. Our friend Jeff, always the funny man. You have missed the step, but not the deck.
1: Yeah, Dunk. That happens.
2: Yep,
1: that happens.
2: Been there, broke my foot.
1: Yep.
2: The waiter says, enjoy your food, and you say, you too, from Zoe this morning.
1: Oh, Zoe, yes. The worst is when you're going on a flight, and they say, have a safe flight, and you're like, you too. And then it sits with me for a while, way too long. Longer than it should, like a half hour.
2: You should just invite them on the flight with you.
1: I'm expecting you to sit in the ticket I bought for you. Super awkward. Talk about super awkward.
2: We've also got Justin who said, it wasn't just gas.
1: Oh, no.
2: ...
1: Yeah, it took me a second for that to hit. It was... Some solids came with it, too. Maybe not some... Well, we're going to move on from that.
2: Enjoy your breakfast.
1: Enjoy your breakfast. Oh, my gosh. But you know what? We're human, and that happens, and it's real awkward. I'd say the human experience is probably, I don't know, 9%, 10% awkward?
2: I'm going to give it a 17.5%, but that's just me.
1: Okay. And by 9, I meant 90. All right, 98.7 WNNS. It is the morning routine with Rocky and Lacey. We're going to kick off the 7 o'clock hour with style. Stick around.

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0: You've got that Sigma Riz, zero brain rot content that won't give the ick. 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
1: I'm ready for a party.
2: Oh, I love a party. And we're going to throw a very fun party in collaboration with Prairie Aesthetics. We've got this new doctor in town, Dr. Munoz. I was over there yesterday to talk to him about this Botox party that we are throwing. It's going to be happening Tuesday, September 1st from 4 p.m. to 7 p.m. out at 2800 Montalumma Drive, kind of over by Schnucks on Montvale or Sephora is over there. A lot of great businesses in that area. And we are taking 20 registrants. This is going to be a discounted Botox. If you are Botox curious, if it's your first time, if you just want to get it at a discounted rate, all great reasons to sign up for this. And it's a party, friend.
1: You know, I have three older sisters. I think they all do Botox, and I didn't know. It's not like it, like, you know, it can completely change your face.
2: But it doesn't have to.
1: And that's what I think with all of these procedures. The times where I see it, not that I have any kind of, this is just my two cents.
2: Yeah.
1: When I see it, I think it's really great when it just, you know, it's like little

0: plenty of times where you hear those horror stories. That's not going to be the situation.
1: No, and it was funny. Britney Spears was just talking about like a warning for getting bad Botox because her eye was sagging or something.
0: Yep.
1: But that's, she was like, I didn't go to a person I should have gone to. Mm-hmm. And that is what it comes down to with anything in life, whether it's, you know, financial advice or beauty advice or procedures or anything. The better the person, the better the results.
0: Exactly. And,
1: they got it going over there.
0: They do. And, you know, we hung out yesterday. We chit-chatted all about Botox and safety, and that's the thing. He wants you to be safe. So if you want to get in on this Botox party, we have the registration at our website, WNNS.com. Find that Prairie Aesthetic Botox Party and just get signed up there, and you will get a call from the people from Prairie Aesthetic. It's going to be $10 per unit. So this is going to be a fun time. It's going to be a discounted rate, and there's going to be free consultations for other services that they have to offer there.
1: Free's good. We like free a lot. Well, we got a big morning, you know, mm-hmm. big morning. We're going to be talking to Lou Bart from the YMCA in about like a half hour. I don't know. Then at the top of 8 o'clock, we're talking to Jeff Dillman, who's the president of the board of directors, and Karen Cox, executive director of Family Service Center. They do incredible work here in Central Illinois. So we're going to be talking to them at 8. A lot to tune into, a lot to have fun with for us. So right now it is Opalite, Taylor Swift, and Take Us With You, WNNS.com. 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
1: From the WMAY newsroom, I'm Greg Hallbleib. No serious injuries were reported to the two occupants of a vehicle that crashed Tuesday morning on the property of Wyandotte Outdoors in Chatham. That facility was the site of a fatal crash in April 2025. Police said the vehicle did not strike the building but hit a light pole and an awning support after leaving the highway. The driver showed no signs of intoxication or impairment, according to police, and the crash appeared to be due to a medical emergency. No children were injured and the facility remained open. The Sangamon County Board rejected a motion Tuesday night to place a referendum on an upcoming ballot to provide the power to recall elected officials. The proposal from board member Sam Canman failed 19-6. The Illinois State Armory building has been renamed to honor the state's 38th governor, Jim Edgar. During an executive mansion ceremony on Tuesday, Governor J.B. Pritzker signed the order renaming the structure as the Governor Jim Edgar Executive Office Building. More at WMAY.com.
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1: Here we go, Lacey. How you doing?
2: I'm good. You know, we had a great dad joke that came in from one of our listeners. That song we were just listening to, Dynamite. Last joke is, what do you call a T-Rex that likes fireworks?
1: What?
2: Dynamite.
1: Oh, that's pretty great.
2: That was great.
1: That's a pretty great just, one. All right.
2: That off the top of it. Off the dome.
1: All right. Well, we got Blink 182 drummer Travis Barker to kick off music news today. He's 50 years old. That's wild. Time is going so fast.
2: It is.
1: Revealed that his daughter, Alabama, who was a toddler at the time, said something that stuck with him before his plane crash in 2008. Do you remember that?
2: I actually don't.
1: Yeah, it was wild.
2: Don't know his toddler, so.
1: Yeah, well, neither do I. As he was saying goodbye before leaving the show in South Carolina, Alabama began crying, apparently. And she was like, the roof's going to come off. The roof's going to come off. And he was like, I have no idea what you're talking about. Listen to this.
3: When I say bye to Bama, she's young at the time. She's 3 or 4 years old. She's like, Dad, don't go. And she's bawling, and she doesn't usually do that. She's like, the roof's going to come off. And I'm like, what is she talking about? I get there, play our show, and then we're supposed to leave the next morning. But everyone else that was with me kind of was in a hurry to get home. So we booked a private plane super last minute. There's usually a bunch of hoops to jump through to book me a plane. Because even back then, without an accent, I was like, who's the pilots? Has the plane been maintenanced? You know, I want to know everything.
1: Yeah.
3: And none of that stuff happened. We get to the airport around 11 or midnight. It's foggy. And then there's one plane in the distance that's really small. And we pull up to that plane. And I'm like, this can't be our plane. There's no way. And then they're like, yep, this is the plane. I call my dad and show him the plane. I'm like, pal, I have an awful feeling. Like this... I don't know. This plane's small, pal. I feel weird. And my dad was like, you're going to be fine. Just get on the plane. Call me when you get home, you know?
1: Oh, my gosh. Well, the plane crashed during takeoff, killing 4 people and leaving Barker hospitalized for weeks with third-degree burns that required 27 surgeries.
2: Wow.
1: It's insane. Insane. Sometimes it pays to trust your gut, you know?
2: Yeah, truly. Next up, we've got Rod Stewart hitting pause on his tour. He's undergoing heart surgery, or has already undergone it. He had a routine coronary stent procedure and had to cancel all of the upcoming shows, including the 6 Las Vegas residency dates.
1: That would be hilarious if we found out he was, like, at a soccer game with his sons, like, this whole time.
2: Man, he's been going through
1: Strike
2: it.
1: Strike 2, you're out.
2: This comes just a few days after he abruptly canceled the Cincinnati concert, calling it a minor medical procedure. Ooh. He had also canceled that scheduled Cleveland show when doctors told him to rest. It's just been the latest string of health setbacks this year after the respiratory problems, laryngitis, and vocal strain. He's already feeling better and on the mend. He is kind of on a bender with all these... health problems, but he's looking forward to getting back on stage and having a good time again.
1: Well, we're closing out with T-Swift. She's got another record to add to the resume. On Tuesday, August 11th, she was announced as a member of the 2026 Nashville Songwriters Hall of Fame.
2: Wow.
1: I know, becoming the youngest musician ever selected for induction. She'll officially be honored at the induction ceremony this fall, which is pretty darn cool, if you ask me.
2: Yeah.
1: I'm kind of jealous of her life. I wish it was mine.
2: Yeah, I feel like she's got a song that she probably wrote like that.
1: 98.7 WNNS. Coming up next, we are talking to the one and only Lou Bart from the YMCA. One of my favorite people, one of my favorite places. So stick around. It's 98.7 WNNS.

0: Every Wednesday at 8 on The Morning Routine, Rocky and Lacey talk to the people that make it all happen in Springfield and beyond. 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

0: She's the brains, he's the brawn. 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
1: Well, as promised, we have the one and only Lou Bart, good friend of myself and the station, and he is from the YMCA, where I spend a lot of my time recently, not enough to lose weight to compensate for the calories I'm overeating now, I am telling you. I'm not off of the wagon, but
2: you're looking good.
1: Thank you.
3: You also have a coworker who likes to bake and bring food.
2: Oh my gosh. There are some cookies I see sitting up there, right?
1: And they're so good, Lou. Please take them.
3: Get them out of here.
2: I might have to take one going out.
1: Well, welcome again, Lou. And we have all things YMCA to talk about, kicking off with some trivia today.
2: Yeah. So we've got also pleased to be the third guest in your new studio. So
1: I know. It's great.
2: Yeah. So
3: third time's
2: it
3: the
2: is
3: charm.
2: Very nice. It's very, very nice. Big improvement.
1: Yeah.
2: So little soccer trivia to get the 60th year of YMCA fall soccer, which starts September 4th, started. So 60 years ago, what was the biggest challenge to getting Y soccer started with kids? What was the biggest challenge?
1: I would say just the lack of knowledge of the sport.
3: That's what I would guess, too.
2: No, actually, it's something that you need to play soccer with. So,
1: a soccer ball?
2: Yeah.
1: They didn't have soccer
2: balls in Springfield.
1: Oh, my God.
2: Yeah, so Whoa. There was, you know, think about that. So, we had one of the two people are living right now that were original founders, and a guy named Frank Burmaster was in town. I didn't realize he lives in Florida. He's 90 years old, and he was from England, immigrated to Springfield, and I think he was a bricklayer. And he was also a huge soccer player. Actually played like sort of semi-pro in England.
1: Yeah.
2: And still, you know, huge follower. Mm-hmm. But he was telling me the story. He's like, well, the hardest thing was there was no soccer ball. There was a hardware store called, I kind of remember the name as a kid, Black's Hardware Store. I think it was by Saputo's.
1: All right.
2: And they found one. They had one like in the back or something. So they had one ball. And then
1: it wasn't for sale.
3: Right.
1: It was
3: the one ball. Yeah. So they played, like,
2: but think about that now, right? You know, so Shields has whole racks of them.
3: Right.
2: But so the Y actually then was instrumental in looking around the country, calling around and finding soccer balls
1: from
2: other places. But just didn't exist, you know. It was interesting.
1: Well, like soccer in Springfield. So,
2: yeah, I found that out. So it's just kind of a cool little trivia thing.
1: And they didn't have Amazon. Can you believe it?
2: Right, I know.
1: Well, one thing that we definitely want to talk about is you may have noticed LA Fitness is no more. So if you were at LA Fitness, the mall, changes have been happening. And really, we just want you to know, personally, I do, because I'm a member of the Y, that you got all sorts of options, including the YMCA, to you know, get your health on.
2: Yeah, I mean, it was a shock to a lot of members. I mean, imagine if we told you, you know, tomorrow, well, the Y is closing, you know, in 2 days. Guess what? Here, you have to go over here. We just transferred all your information.
3: Right.
2: Your membership, which is a lot of controversy online about that. But
1: it happened to me once with my cell phone, and it angered me so much. Yeah. You know, I had to get a new number, all that deal. But yeah.
2: Yeah, the social media comments are just wild. I think people are really worked up. But as you said, right, you do have a choice. Check out the YMCA. We're voted Best Gym and Fitness Center in the Illinois Times Best of Springfield Awards 2024-2025. And that's actually, that voting's going on right now for nomination.
3: Oh, yes, it is.
2: So go on there. We've got, I don't know, I think we've got 11 categories that we're in. We've got a lot of categories that we're nominated in.
1: So. We only have two.
2: Go.
3: Hint, go vote.
2: Yeah, so go vote for the station, folks at the station, and for us too. But so if you are an LA, if you were an LA Fitness member, we've got a special. 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They always say that's their number one choice: free childcare, free gym.
1: Yeah.
2: And then of course all the activities for kids and families that nobody else has. So
3: you
2: know, you get to choose where you belong. Mm-hmm. Check it out. Come in, get a tour, talk to our fitness specialist, talk about what goals you have, and then you know, there's no place like the Y.
1: Yeah, I love it.
3: I love it too.
1: Were you going to say something?
3: No, I was just thinking fondly on my my membership of the Y at the Y, and actually working out. I need to get back to that.
1: Well, I'll tell you what. I mean, you guys, this is a great deal, Lou. This is a really, really great deal, especially $20 a month for 18 to 23. But some ages, you might be able to get a free Y membership.
2: Yes. So, and you know, for some folks, so seniors, if you've got a Medicare Advantage plan, not all of them, but so it's fairly complicated, but we'll help you figure it out. You may be eligible for free Y membership. So if you're not down there, if you're downtown or if you're in the West, and especially in the morning, you'll see all of the free Medicare, the called Silver Sneakers. And that
1: Silver Sneakers
2: membership. So stop by either the Y front desk, check it out. We'll help you navigate that. And it's very possible you have a free membership just already without even knowing it.
1: So I love that.
2: Through Silver Sneakers. There are Silver Sneakers classes that are designed, especially for seniors. We actually encourage everybody to come out on Senior Day at the State Fair. Monday the 17th. Yeah. We are going to be the sponsors at the Shed, which is right next to the dairy building. Yep, so you go see the cow, then the butter cow, then you come into the Shed. So we've got programming all day long. We've got show people balance exercises, chair aerobics. You know, we always say that aging doesn't mean you're going to fall. Aging doesn't mean falling. It's balance issues that cause people to fall. So balance and strength training, big thing with seniors today.
1: Get out there.
2: We've got balance
1: Monday
2: classes. Yeah. So we've got, at the end of the day, at 2 o'clock, we're going to do red ball tennis instruction. So we're going to have nets out there, rackets, balls. We're going to show people how to do red ball tennis, which is a sort of a scaled down version of tennis. Very easy for seniors to play.
1: Love it.
3: Nice.
1: Love it.
3: Nice.
1: What about people, you know, they're young, but they're working and things are expensive. Do you guys have any kind of help for people, you know, for memberships in terms of, you know, I don't know, maybe spreading it out a little bit? I don't know how that works.
2: Well, you know, we probably don't say it enough, and we are dedicated to doing that, especially like with back-to-school things. We've been at all the back-to-school events talking about this. Parents very interested in it. Cost should never keep you out of the Y. We have financial aid plans for those who qualify. We've restructured those, so lowered the threshold for income. It's really quick, easy, confidential to apply. You don't need to bring your tax forms. Just need a government-issued photo ID. But you do need to stop in and do it. You can't do it online or over the phone.
1: Right.
2: Just stop into either Y front desk to apply. And most of the time, it's approved right away.
1: Gotcha.
2: So you can find all the schedules and program signups that are coming up. You know, we talked about sign up for soccer.
3: Yep.
2: The final ends sign up ends on the 19th. We start on September 4th and 5th, is opening weekend.
3: Right around the corner.
2: Yeah, it's going to be here. It's going to be a lot of fun. You know, always check out our Facebook, Instagram pages, see the up to date information, and then all the detail at springfieldymca.org.
1: Lou, thank you so much for bringing all the information today. The YMCA, I mean, I talk about it all the time. One of my favorite places. And I'll probably see you there a little bit later on. If you're
2: there. I will be there this morning.
1: All right. All right. Well,
2: thank you for the support. We appreciate it.
3: Yeah. Oh, yeah.
1: And
3: we
1: absolutely,
3: love you guys.
1: We just want to remind you again, springfieldymca.org. Coming up next, we got this topic, which is all about awkward moments. So if you've had one, we want to know about it. 217-629-5483 or hit us up at our facebook.com/987WNNS.
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12: Springfield weather.
13: Warm and humid conditions with chances for showers and storms will be possible for Wednesday and Thursday. We'll have a high of 88 degrees for both days with feels like conditions in the upper 90s. Some thunderstorms will be possible during this afternoon with a low severe weather potential, and we can't rule out some more storms later on tonight and once again during Thursday, especially during the back half of the afternoon and tomorrow evening. And then the wet weather will stay in the forecast as we go closer to Friday, but then will dry out as we get into the weekend. With the new Channel 20 Storm Team Forecast, I'm meteorologist Matt Bednar.

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1: All right, we're back with that topic here. Lacey, what are we asking?
2: Finish that sentence, that awkward moment when blank. And we've got Laura at the Facebook who said, you realize you accidentally walked into the wrong restroom. Laura, what about those times where you accidentally bump into somebody and then they cry? We've got Peggy who said, you get your skirt caught in your pantyhose after going to the restroom. I may have mooned half of 9th Street in Springfield. Oh, I've done this.
1: Have you done this? I want to hear that story.
2: Oh, not on 9th Street specifically, but it was maybe in a different city that I lived in, and I realized as I was coming out of the grocery store, did get a phone number left on my windshield.
1: Oh, my God. Well, you know, shame on the person who did that.
2: Made it sound like we were home. Pat said, went to the swimming pool, then realized you forgot your swimsuit. Kristen said, when you say you too and the waiter says enjoy your meal, even worse when they try to enjoy your meal with you and steal a fry off your plate.
1: I love it.
3: When you go up to somebody thinking you know them and say hello and you've never met the person before in your life.
2: Oh, it's the worst. I do that all the time.
1: Yeah, me too. All the time. But learned and try not to do it because, you know, it just usually leads to that awkward moment.
3: Yes.
1: And the look that you get from people, it's like they're disgusted with you.
3: Yeah, like, who the heck are you and why are you talking to me?
2: I always use it as an opportunity to make a new friend.
1: And that's why you're so popular.
2: Gotta be popular.
1: Thanks for the call. It's 98.7 WNNS.

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0: It's a good morning to feel good. 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
1: Okay. Not the first guests, but is this the first time we're utilizing all of the mics in the studio?
2: You know, I think this might be it. Okay. How do you feel flying this airplane? Guest.
1: I feel great. I feel great. Welcome, good. You guys. It's Circle of Friends, and we have Jeff Dillman and Karen Cox. Jeff is the president of the board of directors at the Family Service Center, and Karen is the executive director, and we cannot wait to learn more about you guys. Thanks so much for being here.
2: Yes,
3: well, thanks for having us.
2: Yeah.
1: So I guess kicking off with Karen, you know, talking about the work that you guys do, you know, how did you get into it and, what was the inspiration for going into this?
4: Well, I've been doing this for quite a long time, since 1995.
1: Gotcha.
2: That's almost 30 years.
1: Yeah.
4: Yes, it is.
1: Good math.
2: If my math is correct.
4: And I'm still 25 years old. So,
2: yeah. I'm still 15 up here.
4: But really, the way that I got into it was nothing to do with social work. It had to do with criminal justice.
1: Gotcha.
4: I was working with juveniles on juvenile probation for an undergrad internship, and when I would go out to people's homes, there was more of a family and issues at home that were leading to some of the behaviors and activities that these kids were doing. So I thought, you know, maybe I need to start in that area to help people.
1: Yeah. Yeah, well, that's interesting, you know, and I think it always starts somewhere. Now, you started there and kind of made your journey to where you are now. Now, did you start as the executive director or is, you know...
2: Did you work your way up the ladder?
4: I worked my way up the ladder. I worked as a caseworker. That's kind of like the entry-level position where you work with the families directly. Did that for about 5 years. I managed a group home of boys that were on parole, the teenage boys.

0: been in this field of work for quite a while, helping people in the community.
1: Yes, yeah. I really am passionate about helping families in our community, kids in our community. I just want our community to have kids that are going to be successful, that have support.
0: Right.
1: And that we'll learn how to support others when they grow older, too.
0: I mean, that's the way we help build up our community and make it better.
1: It is.
0: Jeff, what about you?
2: Well, they just found me on the street. I'm pretty engaged in the community. And my story was simple. I was at an after-hours event with Springfield Chamber, and the president at the time said, "Hey, do you have a few seconds?" I said, "Sure." She goes, "I've got a position on a board that I think you'd be really good at. I said, "Really, what is it?" And she explained it to me, what they do, their mission, how long they've been around. And I said, "Yes." She goes, "Well, you're not going to think about it?" I'm like, "No, it sounds good. If you think I would be good,
3: yeah.
2: a good fit, and you know, I know you very well, let's do it."
3: Wow.
2: So 6 years ago or so, and I worked my way up as the current president now as we speak, and I love every bit of it. We do the right things.
3: Yeah, yeah. You know? Well, that's, you said it right. You do the right things. Yeah. Now, before we take a break here, Karen, I mean, just for people who don't know, kind of getting everybody up to speed, what is the mission? You know, what is it that you guys do, services that you provide?
1: Sure. We provide foster care, adoption, counseling services, educational programming for people in Central Illinois. It just isn't in Springfield. It just isn't Sangamon County. We serve like within a 100-mile radius of Springfield.
3: Wow. Do you have multiple locations?
1: Nope, just one.
3: Just
1: we're
3: one
1: here
3: location.
1: In Springfield.
3: Gotcha.
1: We just go everywhere.
0: Running the whole
3: it.
0: Thing.
3: Oh, I can't wait to learn more, and that's what we're going to talk about next with Karen and Jeff. Thank you guys so much for being here. And right now, we're going to go back to the music like we do. It's Taylor Swift, "I Knew It, I Knew You," here on 98.7 WNNS. Stick around.

0: A vehicle crashed Tuesday morning on the property of a Chatham daycare center that was the site of a fatal crash last year. Chatham police said a westbound vehicle left Walnut Street, then struck a light pole and an awning support at Why Not Outdoors. No serious injuries were reported. No children were injured. The facility remains open. A retired anesthesiologist celebrated his 80th birthday in July by donating $1 million to the HSHS St. John's Children's Hospital Neonatal Intensive Care Unit. Dr. Babu Prasad served at St. John's for nearly two decades before retiring in 2004. And the Illinois State Armory Building has been renamed as the Governor Jim Edgar Executive Office Building. Governor J.B. Pritzker signed an executive order Tuesday. More at WMAY.com.
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1: From the WMAY newsroom, I'm Greg Hallbleib. The Sangamon County Board rejected a motion Tuesday night to place a referendum on an upcoming ballot to provide the power to recall elected officials. The measure failed 19-6, proposed by Board Member Sam Ken.

0: We bet you AI doesn't get called nutballs by their boss like we do. 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
3: 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We have what?
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3: Oh, gosh. Thank God. My God. What would I do if you weren't here, Lacey?
4: You'd just be talking to yourself.
3: I'd just be talking to myself. They would have unplugged me long ago. We got Jeff and Karen in from the Family Services Center. Last, you know, we learned a little bit more about you guys, which is fantastic because that's really what Circle of Friends is about. But let's talk about the organization, what you guys do and how you do it and things that are coming up that, you know,
4: can help you continue to do
3: exactly,
4: it.
3: Exactly. So let's see. Let's kick off with just kind of, you know, expanding on what we were talking about, you know, the services that you provide. How do people learn about, you know, what you guys have going on over there?
4: Probably one of the best ways to learn about what we're doing is on our Facebook page, social media. We post quite a bit, very frequently, probably almost every day, at least once or twice. But we also have a really great website as well. That tells a lot of about where we started and what we've been doing and, you know, what we hope to continue to do also for families.
5: For anyone who's listening, that website is servicetofamilies.com.
3: So if somebody is asking for services, it's best to go to the website and kind of contact you from there?
4: Yes, they can do it that way. They can call our office. They can send a private message on Facebook.
3: Gotcha.
4: Whatever way works easiest for people.
3: Now, do these services cost money? What's the deal with that?
4: They are free.
3: Wow.
4: To the community. We do have anger management and parenting and domestic violence victims classes, and those are very small fee. But otherwise, like our adoption, foster care programming, and counseling is free.
3: Wow. Wow, wow, wow. That's something. I mean, anytime there's services like this for free, you got to, you know, utilize them.
5: Yeah. And we want, you know, like we were saying, I don't know if we were saying it off air or on air, people utilizing these services are going to help our community get better. And that's what that's all about.
3: Yeah. So go through again, Karen, just kind of the list of services that you guys provide for and who you provide them for.
4: Sure. So our foster care services are for any family that is involved with DCFS. Basically, DCFS refers the families to us. We do the case management work with the families, work with the parents towards reunification with their children, provide visitation services with them, whatever the family needs, whether it's, you know, substance abuse counseling, mental health counseling, assistance with school, for both the kids and the parents. We provide those services.
3: Is it kind of like a consultation that you go through, just a conversation, like, what do you need from us? How can we help you?
4: Or we do
3: you
4: like an assessment.
3: Okay.
4: We kind of have an assessment that we do that kind of like helps us determine what their needs are. And then if there's additional things that the family or the parent wants additional help with, we're always glad to get those services arranged too.
3: So how do you guys provide all of this for free? Because, you know, is it fundraisers, you know, things like that?
4: Fundraising is a major component because it covers the cost of a lot of the services that we provide that we don't get through our contractual obligations with the state.
3: Gotcha.
4: So the fundraising is really a big deal because we want to do, you know, fun things for families and kids.
3: Yeah.
4: And other things that
3: aren't, you know, just the bare, you know,
4: yes,
3: essentials.
4: Yeah, we don't want to do the bare minimum. We want to do more than that.
5: Yeah.
3: So with that being said, do you have anything coming up where, you know, people can get involved, give you some money to help you do what you got to do on a daily basis?
6: Yes, we do. We have a couple things coming up. September 25th, we partner with AMVETS at Post 10302. And we're doing a spaghetti dinner. So we've been doing chicken, spaghetti, sandwiches, and like that. But we'll do almost 100 meals. So we split those profits with the AMVETS, and that helps Family Service Center out. And then September 26th, the next day, I don't know why we scheduled them back to back, but we did.
3: When
5: more
3: but,
5: fun.
6: Yeah, we've got our trivia night, which is always a sellout. That's coming up. That'll be out at the Unitarian Church at 6 p.m. And we still have room for sponsorships for that.
3: Great.
6: Then our next biggest push for end of the year would be Tree of Wishes, and that's our big one. Over 700 names on a tree. You can come out and draw a name off a tree. and we'll be at White Oaks Mall Center Court again this year.
3: Okay. Oh, awesome. Yeah, that was beautiful last year. It was a really, really great thing.
6: It was nice.
3: And especially around the holiday time.
4: And it doesn't help just us. It's 10 local agencies.
3: Yeah.
4: Well, ranging from babies to 100 years old.
3: Right.
4: You know,
3: right. That's so incredible. Thank you guys so much for the work that you do. And if people can't go to those things, do you have like on your website a donate button where people can just go and
6: serviceoffamilies.com. 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We've got that set up, and it's ready to go. So get on there, click, donate, and we could use it.
4: We also take some in-kind donations, such as clothing for families and kids. Mm-hmm. What else? Bedding.
3: Yeah, all of this stuff. Mm-hmm. What about volunteers?
4: Yes, we definitely utilize volunteers, especially during Tree of Wishes. That's like a three-week period of time that we need lots of people to help us man the table out there and make sure that we're keeping everything organized and getting the gifts back for the families and individuals.
3: Well, thank you guys so much for being here. Again, this is Circle of Friends, these weekly things we do. It's all about people doing great things in the community, and you are. So we really, really appreciate it. And for everybody listening, let's do what we can do to help these guys out, because those kinds of services that they provide for free don't come cheap.
5: Right.
3: Right. So thank you guys again.
4: Thank you. Well,
3: Karen,
4: thanks for having us.
3: Yeah. Well, and give us real quick, Lacey, do you still have the website up?
5: I sure do.
3: What's the website?
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3: Love it. All right. Well, that was pretty darn good Circle of Friends.
5: I think it could be one of our best.
3: 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We still got plenty left this morning.

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2: What I want to know is, how much will I be getting every month? Yeah, I'll wait. If I was you, I'd go on down to the diner and get some breakfast. Because this kitchen is closed due to retirement.
3: Oh, I love it. Sanford and Sons. You remember that one, Lacey?
4: Yeah, actually, funny story. My dad used to get called that when we were driving to car shows by the other truckers around.
3: Love it. Well, you know, Fred Sanford obviously talking about looking forward to retirement there. And I think, you know, for a lot of Americans, retirement isn't, you know, really happening as much as it used to the way it used to. It's harder to reach.
4: Mm-hmm.
3: Listen to this. 42% of people over 60 now say they expect to work until they die.
4: Yeah,
3: and
4: that makes sense.
3: A record 11.6 million Americans age 65 and older are still working right now.
4: Wow.
3: Rising costs, artificial intelligence, stagnant wages, and disappearance of traditional pensions are making it increasingly difficult for people to retire, which is a huge, huge bummer.
4: I mean, do you think we'll have Social Security by the time we retire?
3: Fingers crossed.
4: Fingers crossed, knock it on wood. So in this opinion column for The Hill, they warn that artificial intelligence could make the problem even worse now by replacing more white-collar jobs while younger workers are already struggling to find careers.
3: Good.
4: He writes that retirement has become a fairy tale parents tell their kids to help them sleep at night.
3: Oh my God, that's rough.
4: And
3: that's
4: adds that Americans are no longer imagining freedom, only endless work interrupted by their own funerals. Wow.
3: Well, I don't know if this is, you know, a warning or a wake-up call. True, I don't know. But it's a future that a lot of us Americans, you know, they say they're already living. Mm-hmm. And who knows, you know, at 65, 70, where we'll be. But see, the good thing about radio is I could do this until the day I die.
4: All you need is a voice.
3: Well, let's see, just out of curiosity, how it worked out for Fred Sanford.
2: You find it? How much? How come? Uh-huh. Uh-huh. Uh-huh. How you want your eggs?
0: Treat yourself. 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
12: Springfield weather.
13: Warm and humid conditions with chances for showers and storms will be possible for Wednesday and Thursday. We'll have a high of 88 degrees for both days with feels like conditions in the upper 90s. Some thunderstorms will be possible during this afternoon with a low severe weather potential, and we can't rule out some more storms later on tonight and once again during Thursday, especially during the back half of the afternoon and tomorrow evening. And then the wet weather will stay in the forecast as we go closer to Friday, but then will dry out as we get into the weekend. With the new Channel 20 Storm Team Forecast, I'm meteorologist Matt Bednar.

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1: Back to The Topic here. We have finished the sentence. That awkward moment when...
2: Rebecca said, when someone is waving at you so excitedly and you wave back just as excitedly trying to figure out who they were, and then you realize they were waving at somebody behind you.
1: That's the worst. That's definitely happened to me before.
2: Oh, me too. We've also got Carol, who said she called her principal dear and wanted to be invisible. He took it well and started saying, you don't have to call me darling.
3: The awkward moment when you pass gas in public. Everyone's looking around, but you know, yeah, you can't blame yourself.
1: Oh my God, don't. We do that all the time.
2: You mean you do that all the time.
1: Whatever, but here's the deal. You gotta lightly leech it into the seat that you're sitting in so the smell just kind of stays trapped.
3: Dad, I'll try that next time.
1: Unless you're sitting on a hard wood chair or a chair without padding, it doesn't work that way.
3: Thank you for the advice.
2: I see you've got a process.
1: I'm a pro. I'll be here all week. Thanks for the call.
0: Wake up with them every morning. In the morning, morning. Get your free laughs during the morning routine with Rocky and Lacey.
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2: Entertaining entertainment to kick off the 9 o'clock. Is it 9?
3: Yeah.
2: Thank God. Oh, my gosh. This morning has just flown.
3: Oh, yeah.
2: Well, during this August 11th broadcast of the Today Show, Savannah Guthrie, this is the first time I've heard of Savannah Guthrie and not her mom since it happened.
3: Right.
2: She sneezed twice off camera while co-anchor Craig Melvin reported on Sirius News. This is always the best. That happened today, I think. After the double sneeze, Melvin pointed out that Guthrie later revealed that her husband, Michael Feldman, texted her. But apparently this guy knows exactly what she sounds like. Listen to this.
4: Just a moment to clarify something that happened here on the air a few moments ago. 5 minutes ago, I was sharing a story. You probably heard something off camera that sounded like a sneeze. It was, in fact, not one, but two sneezes from Savannah Guthrie.
5: It was a doubler.
4: I have managed to clean off my shoulder. all is well. Savannah's okay.
5: I delicately sneezed over here, and then my husband texted me, bless you.
2: That's sweet.
4: He's a good man.
5: Sorry.
4: Bless you.
5: Thank you.
4: And you too, Chanel.
6: I just love that he knows his wife's sneeze.
5: I know.
6: How romantic.
5: Isn't it? He knows my brand. Yeah.
2: It's my brand.
3: Oh, man. Can we get branded for sneezing? All right. Next up, we've got Discovery saying that this year's Shark Week drew its biggest audience in 7 years, making the network the number one cable channel in primetime during the week of July 26th through August 1st.
2: That's not looking good.
3: For cable?
2: Yeah, I don't know. It's either looking bad for cable or great for sharks.
3: I think it's great for sharks. 7 of the top 10 cable shows that week were Shark Week specials, with Air Jaws, Red, White, and Breach ranking as the second most watched program. That's a great title. Oh, their head of content, Joseph Boyle, called the Shark Week the must-see event of the

0: For, oh, this looks so good. Verity. Okay. I think it's called Verity. Dakota Johnson stars as a struggling writer, Loan Ashley, who's hired to. Based off a book? Do you know this?
1: Yes. I read this book. It was really good.
0: Okay.
1: Oh, God.
0: Hired to finish best-selling author Verity Crawford's book after an accident. Mm-hmm. The psychological thriller follows Loan as she discovers a disturbing manuscript that raises questions about Verity's sanity. I can't wait for this. The cast also includes Anne Hathaway, Josh Hartnett.
1: He's back.
0: Ismael Cruz Cordova and Michael Abbott Jr. Listen to the sound of this trailer.
2: I was his drug. And he was mine.
3: She was standing right there, Jeremy. Say something. Say something.
0: Something.
2: This is your final warning. Only darkness ahead.
0: Oh my God. That sounds scary. I don't know about that.
1: It was such a good book. I hope they stay true to it. I always dislike when they screw up a book in a movie form.
0: Yeah. Well, you and many others, my friend. It's 98.7 WNNS. That does it for Entertaining Entertainment. Coming up next, we are going to tell you where we are going to be at the fair this year. Pretty much everywhere. But we have a lot of fun coming up, so don't go anywhere. It's Olivia Dean. So easy. Turn it up.

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1: From the WMAY newsroom, I'm Greg Hallbleib. No serious injuries were reported to the two occupants of a vehicle that crashed Tuesday morning on the property of Wyandotte Outdoors in Chatham. That facility was the site of a fatal crash in April 2025. Police said the vehicle did not strike the building but hit a light pole and an awning support after leaving the highway. The driver showed no signs of intoxication or impairment, according to police, and the crash appeared to be due to a medical emergency. No children were injured and the facility remained open. The Sangamon County Board rejected a motion Tuesday night to place a referendum on an upcoming ballot to provide the power to recall elected officials. The proposal from board member Sam Canman failed 19-6. The Illinois State Armory building has been renamed.

0: aimed to honor the state's 38th governor, Jim Edgar. During an executive mansion ceremony on Tuesday, Governor J.B. Pritzker signed the order renaming the structure as the Governor Jim Edgar Executive Office Building. More at WMAY.com.
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1: I love it. Okay, so if you didn't know, tomorrow is the preview for the Illinois State Fair. Friday kicks off the Illinois State Fair, or Thursday night. I don't know what's officially kicking off, but it's Thursday. Right around the corner, and yep. It's going to be here in hours.
2: Hours.
1: We're going to be
2: mere hours.
1: Mere hours. Yeah, we're going to be out there a lot, though, you guys. It's one of our favorite things. You know, every year I look forward to the Illinois State Fair. Being from Minnesota, I am
2: kind of known.
1: Yeah, I'm a big state fair guy. So I love all state fairs, including our very own here in Illinois. And we got a lot of good things. One new thing that I want to mention before we get into like the stage stuff. There's this new spot. It's called the Surfside Bar and Grill for Surfside Pub and things. Surfside Balm.
2: Surfside Social Club on Route 66. He almost got there.
1: Oh, I love you, Dad. He's channeling his lack of memory through me, I think, right now. I love it so much. Either way, so we're going to be at the Surfside. I'm just calling it the Surfside.
2: That's cool.
1: And every day, except for tomorrow, so Friday through Sunday, we're going to be doing karaoke. It's going to be so much fun. It's called the Great Fair Sing-Along.
2: Great American Sing-Along. There we
1: go. American Fair. Man, I really don't know how to read good. But it's going to be so much fun. Whatever it's called, we're going to be out there 1 and 3 o'clock. Okay. Every day of the fair, myself or Bonzi, just kind of singing karaoke and having an open mic so you can come up and sing karaoke yourself. It's going to be a lot of fun. Again, 2 hours per day. It's not crazy with an hour in between, but you know, if you come and sing, we'll just keep it going, I think.
2: Oh, yeah. And I mean, this is open for everybody, you know, kids, adults, if you're 0, if you're 100, anybody can come out. It's meant to be a great time and show off your skills. Yeah. I mean, Rocky's a pretty good singer, but I'm sure there's somebody out there who is
1: much better. I'm sure, yes.
2: Especially here in Springfield.
1: I want to get Martha Reeves to come sing the national anthem. Was that her name? Do you think she'll do that? I think she wants to prove herself again and again.
2: You know what? I think if she does, you got to record it so we can prove that
1: she can sing the national anthem.
2: Yeah. But oh, we've also got the Grand Central Stage. We are going to be under the Reich Pavilion. Free concerts. You and I will be out there introducing Shake Baby Shake and Vertical Horizon.
1: My wife was like, what's Shake Baby Shake? And I was like, just think for one second. What do you think? And she's like, 50s, 60s, bop? And I was like, yes.
2: Yes, that's exactly. What
1: it is. We all know Vertical Horizon.
2: Yeah. So it's going to be a lot of great shows that are just absolutely free. Reich Pavilion, great place to get some shade and man, State Fair, I can't believe it's already here again.
1: I know. So if you want any of the details on where we're going to be, when we're going to be there, all of that good stuff, all you got to do is get to WNNS.com and you'll be able to see everything in terms of where we're going to be, what's going to be playing where, free stages, free event. It's all good. So we hope you come see us.
2: Yeah. And if you are a listener, let us know because we love to meet you guys.
1: Yeah, exactly. All right. Eric Carmen, take it from here, my friend. Hungry Eyes on 98.7 WNNS.
2: Oh,
1: wherever.
2: That's my eyes right now. I'm hungry.
1: I know. Too big for my stomach. I had not enough this morning to eat. One of your cookies looks pretty good right now, but they're almost gone.
2: Well, you got to go get one now.
1: That would be two for me today. It's Eric Carmen on WNNS. Turn it up. Stick with us. We got plenty more left.

0: Wednesday at 8 on The Morning Routine, Rocky and Lacey talk to the people that make it all happen in Springfield and beyond. 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
1: All right, party people. It is no longer Monday. It's no longer Tuesday. In fact, it's Wednesday.
2: We did it.
1: Hump day.
2: Oh, you did it.
1: I know. We have our fellow radio rancher, the one and only Ryan Fantozzi in. Now, this guy knows food.
3: Hey.
1: This guy's Italian. And one of my favorite things to do at the Illinois State Fair, as you both probably know, is eat the foods.
2: All the foods.
1: So what's your go-to, Ryan?
3: That's a great question.
1: Yeah.
3: I feel like this year, and I think we talked about this, the Illinois Product Farmers Market, I need to make a concerted, concerted effort to go try some new places this year.
2: Yes.
1: So you're doing the old loyals.
3: Well, last year, I was wearing my Packers hat, and they had like the Wisconsin cheese curd stand, and the dude's like, you're a Packers fan, so here you go. It was not payola, but like he gave me he's like, here you go. You're here tomorrow. He goes, here's a little marker for you for tomorrow. We got dinner for you tomorrow.
1: Yeah.
2: Nice.
1: That's
3: all about wearing Packers stuff. I know.
1: I mean, you wear your Packers stuff. Granted,
3: I got the Buckeyes.
1: Unapologetically,
3: I'm all Ohio today. But
1: yeah, I mean, I remember going to. I forget what we were presenting.
3: Presenting. Was it 10 years in Chevelle, I believe.
1: Chevelle, yes. And I remember this guy out in the crowd.
2: Oh,
1: this blind. You know, you're talking to 10,000 people. You don't know who's who. And all of a sudden, we hear Green Bay sucks or something. Maybe
3: it was.
1: I
3: believe it was an F word that we on the air.
1: We don't do that. Yeah. Friendly is what we do.
2: Yes.
1: And so we were like, oh my gosh. And we mentioned it on stage. You're like, somebody really hates the Packers out there. And so we go out, and I'm always, you know, somebody who's puts it in the back of my mind, like, if somebody didn't like what I said out there, or if so up there, am I going to get jumped? You know, you're in the crowd. So what's stopping anybody? And this guy, I was worried because I was like, this guy is going to come up and he's going to do something. He's like, hey, I'm the one that threw or said that comment about the Green Bay Packers. And I was like, okay, here we go.
3: It's like 1940s boxing. Yeah. Rocky up there with
1: put your dukes
3: rock
1: up.
3: Rock'em sock'em robots. And
1: he was the nicest guy in the
3: he
1: world.
3: He was.
1: He was like, can I have a hug? He didn't say I can have a hug, but
3: he's like, I wanted you to know it was me. It was kind of like Cersei Lannister. Man. Tell Cersei I want her to know it was me. It was like that. I wish he didn't have the whole robes and everything and hat on and everything.
1: Are you watching Return of the Game of the Thrones?
2: Oh my gosh, Rocky! It's House of the Dragon.
1: House of the Dragon.
3: I watched Knight of Seven Kingdoms, which was good. It was kind of a nice little. Yeah, I think you combine Lord of the Rings on there I watched the
2: Tiger Balm.
3: I watched Tiger King. I watched the first three episodes 2 years ago, and it didn't grab me. I got to go back and watch from the start. I need to.
1: Let me just say, and this could be a hot take, but you've been watching it, right?
2: Not super caught up right now.
3: The
2: last few episodes, I've fallen asleep during because we do a morning show.
3: You wake up early.
1: Yeah. Well.
3: Don't anymore, but yeah, that's all right. I sleep until 6 o'clock now.
2: I am so jealous.
1: The pastures are always greener on the other side of the fence.
3: Yeah.
1: Cersei Lannister. For anybody who's watching this, Cersei could totally take Rhaenyra. I don't think it's even a question. Cersei is strong. Rhaenyra, I don't think Rhaenyra knows who she is.
2: Wow.
1: Yeah, I know.
2: That's an interesting take.
3: And Cersei's conniving.
1: She's
3: got a plan.
2: Who am I more similar to then, guys?
1: I would say Rhaenyra.
2: Okay.
3: I don't have enough information to give one.
2: Okay. No comment.
3: No comment. Right.
2: He pleads the fifth over there.
1: It's 98.7 WNNS.

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9: Springfield weather.
10: Warm and humid conditions with chances for showers and storms will be possible for Wednesday and Thursday. We'll have a high of 88 degrees for both days with feels like conditions in the upper 90s. Some thunderstorms will be possible during this afternoon with a low severe weather potential, and we can't rule out some more storms later on tonight and once again during Thursday, especially during the back half of the afternoon and tomorrow evening. And then the wet weather will stay in the forecast as we go closer to Friday, but then will dry out as we get into the weekend. With the new Channel 20 Storm Team Forecast, I'm meteorologist Matt Bednar.

0: I want you, I need you, oh God. I need these beautiful things that I've got.
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2: All right, well, anyone who tuned in last week, I talked about this bottle of beer that my husband had found.
3: Yeah.
2: Chimay. So I reached out to the company, and they got back to me. It is from probably 1995, 1996. But if you saw in the news, there was a 162-year-old bottle of Guinness found in a shipwreck recently.
3: Yeah.
2: And they said it may still be drinkable. So I may still have a shot at drinking this beer from 1995. If this one can last 162 years underwater and still be drinkable?
3: I wonder, though, if being underwater and being kept cool and, like, pressurized had something to do with that. Because I feel like, you know, a beer sitting in a hot, you know, in the back of a hot Hunter's Airbnb for, you know, 40 years or 20 years.
2: Well, this brewing historian Edward Bork.
3: Great name.
2: Bork. Suggested that the bottle's upside down storage may have created that pressurized seal. So you are probably right. I don't know. I'm not going to test it.
3: I'd drink it with you. I don't know if Taki is going to want to taste your husband.
2: We'll have to save it for a weekend in case we all get sick.
3: All right. Well, I'll tell you what. I'm going to get out of here. But Lacey's hanging around for lunch. And remember, don't go anywhere because we got a lot of really, really good stuff planned. It's WNNS.

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10: Springfield weather.
11: Warm and humid conditions with chances for showers and storms will be possible for Wednesday and Thursday. We'll have a high of 88 degrees for both days with feels like conditions in the upper 90s. Some thunderstorms will be possible during this afternoon with a low severe weather potential, and we can't rule out some more storms later on tonight and once again during Thursday, especially during the back half of the afternoon and tomorrow evening. And then the wet weather will stay in the forecast as we go closer to Friday, but then will dry out as we get into the weekend. With the new Channel 20 Storm Team Forecast, I'm meteorologist Matt Bednar.

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0: It's looking a little stormy out there on this Wednesday, but you know, it's not going to get that crazy. At least not as crazy as Aerosmith. 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
12: Springfield weather.
13: Warm and humid conditions with chances for showers and storms will be possible for Wednesday and Thursday. We'll have a high of 88 degrees for both days with feels like conditions in the upper 90s. Some thunderstorms will be possible during this afternoon with a low severe weather potential, and we can't rule out some more storms later on tonight and once again during Thursday, especially during the back half of the afternoon and tomorrow evening. And then the wet weather will stay in the forecast as we go closer to Friday, but then will dry out as we get into the weekend. With the new Channel 20 Storm Team Forecast, I'm meteorologist Matt Bednar.

Closing out the 11 o'clock hour with Cher. If I could turn back time, and if I could, I'd throw it straight back to the 90s. Stick around for our throwback lunch after the noon o'clock hour here at 98.7 WNNS.

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We're going to keep it going with Robin. 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

Keeping that 90s throwback lunch hour going here at 98.7 WNNS with No Diggity, straight from 1996 and their second studio album, Another Level. Yeah. Yo, Trey, drop the verse.

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0: Every Wednesday at 8 on The Morning Routine, Rocky and Lacey talk to the people that make it all happen in Springfield and beyond. 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
10: Springfield weather.
11: Warm and humid conditions with chances for showers and storms will be possible for Wednesday and Thursday. We'll have a high of 88 degrees for both days with feels like conditions in the upper 90s. Some thunderstorms will be possible during this afternoon with a low severe weather potential, and we can't rule out some more storms later on tonight and once again during Thursday, especially during the back half of the afternoon and tomorrow evening. And then the wet weather will stay in the forecast as we go closer to Friday, but then will dry out as we get into the weekend. With the new Channel 20 Storm Team Forecast, I'm meteorologist Matt Bednar.

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4: 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Harris Dickinson and Marissa Abella are reading it to you on Audible. Her barbs sting you. His coldness sends a shiver up your spine. Your heart aches. Your ears burn. You yearn for Elizabeth and Mr. Darcy to profess their undying love for one another. You can't bear it any longer. Well, maybe a chapter longer. Performance is so good, you'll give love a second chance. Audible. Stories that speak to you.
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And up next, we've got Umbrella, just like we needed earlier today. It's Rihanna.

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My name's Tony Boston. 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

0: Every Wednesday at 8 on The Morning Routine, Rocky and Lacey talk to the people that make it all happen in Springfield and beyond. 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
7: Springfield weather.
8: As far as the weather goes, it's rinse and repeat with more heat and humidity and more storm chances. Tonight, mostly cloudy with scattered showers and storms, and overnight lows staying warm and muggy around 71. For Thursday, partly to mostly cloudy with occasional scattered showers and storms. Some storms could be on the strong side with highs in the mid to upper 80s, but feeling close to 100. And for Friday, a mix of sun and clouds with more scattered showers and storms possible and highs near 90. With your News Channel 20 Storm Team forecast, I'm Chippy Rogers, Cheryl Lemke.

listening to Springfield's Best Variety, 98.7 WNNS. My name is Tony Boston. It's a Wednesday afternoon. Tomorrow, the Illinois State Fair kicks off. Of course, the Twilight Parade and the first official day of the fair.

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14: Springfield weather.
15: As far as the weather goes, it's rinse and repeat with more heat and humidity and more storm chances. Tonight, mostly cloudy with scattered showers and storms, and overnight lows staying warm and muggy around 71. For Thursday, partly to mostly cloudy with occasional scattered showers and storms. Some storms could be on the strong side with highs in the mid to upper 80s, but feeling close to 100. And for Friday, a mix of sun and clouds with more scattered showers and storms possible and highs near 90. With your News Channel 20 Storm Team forecast, I'm Chief Meteorologist Cheryl Lemke.

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Thanks for listening at the Dental Group of Springfield this afternoon. It's Charles Kelly and Maren Morris, and Can't Be Alone Tonight.

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0: Every Wednesday at 8 on The Morning Routine, Rocky and Lacey talk to the people that make it all happen in Springfield and beyond. 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
9: Springfield weather.
10: As far as the weather goes, it's rinse and repeat with more heat and humidity and more storm chances. Tonight, mostly cloudy with scattered showers and storms, and overnight lows staying warm and muggy around 71. For Thursday, partly to mostly cloudy with occasional scattered showers and storms. Some storms could be on the strong side with highs in the mid to upper 80s, but feeling close to 100. And for Friday, a mix of sun and clouds with more scattered showers and storms possible and highs near 90. With your News Channel 20 Storm Team forecast, I'm meteorologist Cheryl Lemke.

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And this town's lost its faith. 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

0: Wednesday at 8 on The Morning Routine, Rocky and Lacey talk to the people that make it all happen in Springfield and beyond. 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
10: As far as the weather goes, it's rinse and repeat with more heat and humidity and more storm chances. Tonight, mostly cloudy with scattered showers and storms, and overnight lows staying warm and muggy around 71. For Thursday, partly to mostly cloudy with occasional scattered showers and storms. Some storms could be on the strong side with highs in the mid to upper 80s, but feeling close to 100. And for Friday, a mix of sun and clouds with more scattered showers and storms possible and highs near 90. With your News Channel 20 Storm Team forecast, I'm Chief Meteorologist Cheryl Lemke.

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